like a circle in a spiral, like a wheel within a wheel, never ending or beginning, on an ever spinning reel, like a snowball down a mountain or a carnival balloon, like a carousel that's turning, running rings around the moon, like a clock whose

in a hallway and the fragments of a song. Half-remembered names and faces, but to whom do they belong? When you knew that it was over, were you

if you don't know by now. Ain't no use to wonder why, babe, it'll never do anyhow.

like you never done before. Ain't no use calling out my name, God. I can't hear you anymore.